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0: It's an identity. I'm not only Cape Verdean, I'm a world citizen. It's Cabo Swing Time.
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You know, it's more of a vibe. It's the light slow. It's the sexual infrastructure.